0: 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I won't call on you at all.
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And isn't it ironic?

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Tell

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1: Genau meine Musik. I wanna dance by water beneath the Mexican sky. Drink some margaritas by swinging blue lights. Listen to the mariachi play at midnight. Are you with me? Are you with me?

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